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1: I went and saw Zach Top in concert, and let me just tell you, that boy has got some skills. He could play the guitar like I've never seen before. I thought my husband was good at guitar till I saw Zach Top.
0: No, don't say that.
1: Matter of fact, my husband was looking at me a little sideways at the way I was looking at Zach Top. I mean, he is a good-looking guy. What can I say?
0: Just stay out of trouble, all right? Hey, coming up next on Taste of Country Nights, I've got John Party's brand new track. It's called Boots Off. And how about a Darius Rucker throwback that'll have all of us singing? That's coming up next on Taste of Country Nights with Evan Paul.
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There's a Circle Up with the Trucks kind of song. Dylan Marlowe, Dylan Scott, Boys Back Home on Taste of Country Nights. John Party putting out one of his most romantic songs ever, kind of, with this one after he and his wife filed for divorce. Here's Boots Off from John Party on Taste of Country Nights. She's got

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I mean, if he was always taking you downtown and then he just randomly stopped one night, what happened? It's Evan Paul, Taste of Country Nights. 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

Good morning, guys, and happy Friday. It's the third shift. I'm Brett Allen, ready to stay up with you all night. Don't worry, I got plenty of coffee in me. I'm ready to go. Hopefully you are, too. I got lots of brand new stuff coming up, including this one, brand new from Megan Maroney. Here's Medicine on the third shift.

beer joint with a few of the guys. But this cute little country girl caught my eye. And boy, let me tell you, she was the prettiest thing I'd ever seen in a pair of boots. Well, she walked right up to me, handed me a beer. Gave me a look like, let's get out of here. And that's when I realized that she was every cowboy's dream come true.

night's useless trivia question had to do with how we know that summer is over. And the answer was when pumpkin spice flavors come out. But there's a new contender for favorite fall beverage this year. I'll tell you what it is coming up after Kenny Chesney. Here's Carry On the Third Shift.

0: If you were one of those people that loves fall because of the beverages that come out, there's a new one you're going to want to be aware of. That's Randy Houser with Back in the Bottle on the third shift. I'm Brett Allen. And yeah, pumpkin spice latte. It's returned to Starbucks, so it's officially fall now. I mean, it's not officially, but according to a lot of people, once the pumpkin spice things come out, it's fall. Well, it's the 23rd season that the pumpkin spice latte is coming out, but there's a new kid on the block, and they're calling it the Iced Chider, which is a chai mixed with strawberry acai flavors in what they're calling a crisp, refreshing cider-like beverage. But it's chai. So again, if you want to give it a try, brand new iced chider. You think it could overtake the pumpkin spice latte? Because I don't. People are crazy about that.
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1: Back to school's right around the corner. And to celebrate, I want you to think back to when you were in high school. 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What was the worst thing you had to do in high school gym? Let us know Friday on The Wolf.

0: are flying through the late night on your Friday morning with more of Today's Country. Stella Lefty is coming up. Her new song, Boston. We'll get to that. Here's Zach John King with Get to Drinking on the Third Shift.
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Good morning, guys. It's the third shift. I'm Brett Allen. Do you have big plans for the weekend? I'd love to hear from you. What is it? What do you got going on? Let me know through our app. Here's Ian Munsick and Love is Blind. You told me-

Katie Wilson has a new hobby. She let us know about it the other day on social media. And I want to get into it coming up after Jordan Davis. Here's Turn This Truck Around as we stay up all night on The Third Show.

0: Wilson. There's phone, keys, wallet on the third shift. I'm Brett Allen. She actually was just giving everybody an update because she's been so stinking busy over the last year. And, she went and got married and she's been out on tour and she's been doing dates and everything's been crazy. And she shared with everybody that she's got a new hobby. Her new hobby is kind of, it's bird watching. And she says, I know it sounds like an old lady thing and really just random, but it's become one of my favorite things to do. She said, there's just something about listening to the birds that remind you that there are so many melodies that you've never heard. But if you keep your ears and your mind and your heart open, you might just find them. And I think it's a shame that she thinks that it's an old lady thing. And maybe I'm just in denial, but I love bird watching too. I've been doing it for the last, couple of years. I have a bird feeder that's right outside my window. And I think that there's very few things that are just innocent joy these days. And I think that bird watching is one of them. And, you shouldn't be criticized because you like to actually watch nature and have simple things. When you got a crazy life, things like that are very common.
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1: Friday morning, CJ and I are back with a phone check Friday. 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We get to phone check in Friday morning on the Wolf.

Green says he's glad that fame doesn't happen all at once. He says it's something that kind of takes getting used to. And it's a wild ride when you get to that place. It's Kane Brown on the Third Shift. New truck, big

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Guys, thanks so much for staying up late for whatever reason it is that you're up late. I see you out there getting things ready for your kids tomorrow morning or working extra hours overnight so your family has more. Thank you for doing what you're doing, in case nobody told you today.

You are in the right place at the right time. Good morning. I'm Brett Allen. We are just getting started with new after two. It's six brand new songs in a row. That's Jelly Roll getting us started. Here's Brantley Gilbert.

0: we're playing 10 country songs in a row. We are the Wolf.
1: He's a ranch hand in a pinch, man. Hotter than the red on the cattle brand. Cause she's a gold digger with a quick trigger. A cast iron skillet swinging lid flipper. Now he's a double wide on the county line.

0: It's the third shift. This is New After Two. That's Jacob Hackworth with What Took You So Long. I got Gavin Adcock coming up. He's got a brand new song and a new album coming out. We'll get to more on that after Tyler Hubbard.
1: Landy

0: to have a new album coming out soon, and it's a big one too. 26 songs on this new album, and he co-wrote just about all of them. There's just a couple that I see where he is not the songwriter on it. He does have some big collaborations too. Treaty Oak Revival, a song called Us Again. He's got one called Save My Breath that he does with Ernest. Cheap Thrills with Hudson Westbrook. If you want to see the track listing, we've got that for you. 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
1: Back to school's right around the corner. And to celebrate, I want you to think back to when you were in high school. You remember going to gym class? What was the worst thing you had to do in high school gym? Let us know,

If you thought it was hot this summer, believe it or not, the fish were even hotter. The world's ocean temperatures reached 21.1 degrees Celsius, which is 70 degrees Fahrenheit last Friday and Saturday. That's the hottest temperature ever recorded in the ocean. Isn't that crazy? It's John Morgan. Here's Kid Myself on the Third Shift. Wee wee.

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He said, "I want everyone to know that she was the exact person you think she was. 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

fashion trend that no one thought they needed, and we probably don't. We'll get to that after Zach Top. You're South of Sanity on the Third Shift.

0: If you've ever wanted to be somewhere fancy and barefoot at the same time, I've got a shoe for you. It's Caroline Jones, and you're it for me, honey, on the third shift. I'm Brett Allen. It's called a barefoot heel, and it's similar to a fancy high heel, but there's no straps over the top of your feet, and the front of your foot is actually completely bare. There's nothing on it. So essentially, it's just the high heel part of the heel. Now, I don't know why anybody would want this. And actually, a lot of the comments seem to think the same thing. They were like, you know, the tetanus 2000s. Like, what, you're going to step on things on the front of your foot and still be uncomfortable? Not sure why you'd want them. But if you do, they're coming out from the shoe brand Jeffrey.
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1: Back to school's right around the corner. And to celebrate, I want you to think back to when you were in high school. You remember going to gym class? What was the worst thing you had to do in high school gym? Let us know Friday on The Wolf.

There's a video of Cole Wetzel trying to help a kid get out of the way of a fight at one of his recent shows. If you haven't seen it, it's on TikTok right now. Cole Wetzel and Ella Langley. Here's Jaden on the Third Shift.

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0: Well, thanks so much for hanging out tonight on The Third Shift. Today we learned about the new fall beverage contender for the pumpkin spice latte. We talked about Lainey Wilson's new hobby and more. We're going to do it again tonight at midnight. Hope to see you there.
1: I love a first cast when the water's glass and the line starts to run. 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

0: It's Rascal Flatts, their version of the Star Spangled Banner, our national anthem at 6:03. That, of course, our salute to America, which we do each and every weekday morning to officially start up the workday. It is our daily thank you and show of appreciation for our active military and Hudson Valley Greater Danbury Area veterans. We thank you. We appreciate you. And now we can officially start up a Friday. How are you, Jess?
1: I'm good, CJ. How are you?
0: I am currently working on the formula for this morning's Phone Check Friday, the portion of the show where we give everyone listening their very own CB trucker handle for the day.
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0: And today will be the last day you can win tickets to see Luke Bryan tomorrow night at SPAC.
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0: All right, so that's coming up in about an hour. So stand by for that. And a little closer to now, about 12 minutes, we'll have this morning's early morning brain stimulator. That will have a chance for you to win another pair of great tickets.
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0: So if you haven't figured out the theme yet this morning, it's all about big winning.
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0: And we'll start it up with the early morning brain stimulator coming up here on The Wolf.

0: working on the Wolf Giddy Up. And of course, this week was all about Dolly Parton.
1: Right.
0: And her sister shared some more information about how Dolly was going to help future cancer patients.
1: Okay.
0: And like kind of like, I guess it's kind of a donation of her time and life, really.
1: This is a prime example of the type of human being that Dolly Parton was. And her legacy is going to continue to grow over the next, you know, forever, I think.
0: To live on forever. Like we said, if you don't like Dolly Parton, that is a red flag.
1: Yeah.
0: We'll get more into that in the Giddy Up coming up a little later on this morning around 8:30 on The Wolf.

0: morning. It is the Waking Up with CJ and Jess show at 6:14 Friday morning. Opportunity for you to win a pair of tickets to a great concert about a month away.
1: September 26th, it's a Saturday. Dan and Shay are going to be at Mohegan Sun.
0: You could be there free if you can answer this morning's early morning brain stimulator question correctly. So let's get to it. The average person does this 30 times in 24 hours.
1: 30 times.
0: 30 times. It happens. Your first clue, bed.
1: Bed. Yes.
0: Bed and or bedroom.
1: Mm-hmm.
0: Think about it. Get your best guess together. And once you have your guess, no matter what it is, simply call us at 845-454-9770. You can also text in your guess through the Wolf Country app. And if you get it right, you're going to see Dan and Shay.
1: Awesome.
0: Now, if you're wrong, we're not just going to dismiss you. We are home to second chances. And after we give you a couple of other clues, we'll give you a second guess.
1: We say teamwork makes the dream work.
0: So I'll put it to the test. If you have a guess, no matter what you're thinking, call us now and we'll get to some of your guesses coming up next.
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1: Partly sunny today with a high around 83. Mostly cloudy tonight with a low of 55. Then sunny on Saturday with a high near 80. And mostly sunny on Sunday with a high around 84. 66 right now in Poughkeepsie, 67 in Sherman. 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

0: CJ and Jess show. Big day today as we get ready to say goodbye to the month of August. We only have a couple days left. We are going to announce our August inductee into the Wolf Den of Heroes. It's our monthly celebration of first responders. And we'll announce that individual coming up a little bit later on this morning and award them with $500 and invite them to join us here on the show.
1: Can't wait.

0: It's the Waking Up with CJ and Jess show. Friday morning, got your first chance to win with the early morning brain stimulator. And this morning, we have a pair of tickets for you to see Dan and Shay on Saturday night, September 26th at Mohegan Sun. You and a guest could be there free. You just have to answer this question correctly. The average person does this 30 times in 24 hours. The first hint we're giving you, bed.
1: Happens in the bed.
0: Happens in the bed.
1: Don't overthink it.
0: Don't gutter it up either.
1: 845-454-9770. Oh, let's grab some guesses here. Who's this?
2: Hi, my name is Joe, and I'm on my way to work at Poughkeepsie.
1: Hey, Joe, how's things this morning?
2: Not bad, thank you.
1: Yeah, it's Friday. The weekend's almost here. You heard the early morning brain stimulator, right?
2: I did.
1: All right, Joe, what's your guess?
2: My guess is dreams.
1: That is a great guess.
0: It's a great guess.
1: It's not dreams. Mm-mm. Dreams may cause you to do the answer we're looking for.
0: Right.
2: Wake up.
1: Not wake
0: no.
1: up. Try us back, my friend.
0: No.
1: I honestly feel like Joe's going to be angry when he hears
0: He's
1: the answer.
0: Kick himself. Good morning, The Wolf. Who's this?
3: Christina from Poquag.
0: Christina and Poquag, do you have a guess for our early morning brain stimulator?
3: Yes, changing sleep positions.
1: You got it!
0: Yeah. Nice job.
1: Yeah, they say the average person changes sleeping positions 30 times in 24 hours. And I feel like we can all relate to, flopping around in the bed from one side to the other.
0: Especially if you have, a bad dream or something that, wakes you up in the middle of the night.
1: Yeah.
0: You're looking for that comfy spot.
3: Yes, definitely.
1: Good stuff, Christina. You're a winner. Going to see Dan and Shay on Us. Just hang on a second, and we'll get you all set up with your tickets, all right?
3: Awesome. Thank you.
1: All right. You're very welcome. And this is also a quick shout-out to anyone who has the, I don't want to say unfortunate pleasure of sleeping with someone that's a violent sleeper.
0: Violent sleeper.
1: I know that at one point in my life I was. Now, I don't think I move
0: right
1: when I'm sleeping because the bed is portioned out specifically. I have my area.
0: Uh-huh.
1: Smalls has his area and my wife Kim has her area and we all kind of stay in our assigned positions.
0: That must be nice. Alan does not give me space.
1: Yeah.
0: His head was in my face this morning.
1: As far as your bed goes, your bed is going to be a part of the formula today on a phone check Friday that can win you tickets to see Luke Bryan tomorrow night at SPAC.
0: I'm intrigued.
1: All right. We are going to give out that all-important formula and we'll do some phone checking coming up next.
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If the closest thing to a beach in your backyard is a leftover bag of play sand, then let's make the best of it. 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

0: CJ and Jess show at 6:43. The theme this morning is putting free things in your hand. And to do that, we've already given away a pair of tickets to see Dan and Shay.
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0: Now, Luke Bryan's going to be at SPAC tomorrow night. If you'd like to go to that show on us, all you have to do is participate in something we call a Phone Check Friday.
2: You got a phone check. It's working good. Down four.
0: Very easy to participate. Every Friday, Jess and I come up with a unique formula that if you do it, put the two things together we're about to give you, you should come out the other end with a very unique handle. Because, you know, back in the day when folks used to use the CB radio all the time, nobody really went by their legal name. Everyone had a nickname because, you know, there's only so many Johns.
1: Right. And the nicknames were usually pretty catchy.
0: Right. So our formula today, as we do a Phone Check Friday off of the answer to this morning's early morning brain stimulator, you know, the whole bed thing, changing sleeping positions.
1: Yes.
0: I want you to take the size of the mattress you have at home in your bedroom, and I want you to combine it with the one store or popular restaurant you've never been to.
1: Okay.
0: So you should have a pretty unique handle once you combine those two things.
1: Yeah.
0: For example, Breaker 19, it's your boy, Queen Costco.
1: Queen Costco?
0: That would be me.
1: Breaker 19, it's your girl, Queen Bucky's.
0: Queen Bucky's.
1: Queen Bucky's.
0: All right.
1: Never been.
0: 845-454-9770. Very easy to phone check us.
1: Definitely.
0: Mattress size, store or restaurant you've never been to. Put those two things together, and like magic, you will have your very own CB Trucker handle. And we could also make it like magic by putting Luke Bryan tickets in your hand.
1: All you have to do is check in with us. That's it.
0: Call us or text us now. 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
1: So waking up with CJ and Jess show, and here are three things you need to know before you go. There are new tragic details in the Ulster County murder-suicide involving two Hudson Valley first responders. Court records show that Melinda Brueger filed for divorce from her husband, James Brueger, on July 17th, just 1 month before police say he shot and killed her at their Plattekill home and then took his own life. The Ulster County Sheriff's Office had said the motive appeared to stem from unresolved domestic issues. The divorce filing puts that statement in clearer context. The Orange County Board of Fire Commissioners is declaring a public emergency so the Coldenham Fire Department can structure firefighting equipment. It comes weeks after a fire broke out at the firehouse, damaging equipment and the truck bays. The department says emergency vehicles have been left exposed to weather elements and could impact their readiness to be dispatched. The board has waived the formal public competitive bidding application so the fire district can buy new equipment as long as they seek competitive quotes. And several New York State landmarks are being lit up in pink to honor Dolly Parton, who passed away back on Tuesday. Governor Hochul announced 17 landmarks across the state that will be pink, including the Mid-Hudson Bridge, which I saw this morning coming in. And I said, oh, it's pink. I bet that's for Dolly.
0: Right.
1: And I didn't know that there's going to be a whole thing, which is pretty cool.
0: I feel like it just shows again how amazing the impact she had on the world.
1: One World Trade Center, Grand Central, and the Tappan Zee Bridge, the Governor Cuomo Bridge, they're all going to be lit up pink, and it's to honor the life and legacy of the beloved country music icon. The state DOT will also feature Dolly-themed safety messages along state highways. Among those messages, drivers may encounter Jolene, Jolene, Jolene, don't speed, and I will always love safe driving.
0: All right.
1: I saw the Jolene one yesterday on social media. I believe it was on the Northway up in the Adirondacks.
0: Right.
1: That's pretty cool.
0: I feel like this is just another example of how important the legacy she leaves behind is just amazing.
1: She's the best. Yankees and Mets lost. You can get more on these stories through the Wolf Country app.
0: All right, Jess, thank you. Let's grab a traffic update.
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0: Let's bring Tom in for the latest.
13: 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Some storm damage, mainly in the northern part of Sullivan and Ulster counties. Not a bad trip on 84, a good trip on the throughway, 9 and 9W pretty much delay-free. 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
1: Partly sunny today with a high around 83. Mostly cloudy tonight with a low of 55. Then sunny on Saturday with a high near 80. And mostly sunny on Sunday with a high around 84. 64 right now in Middletown, 68 in Brookfield. And it is a phone check Friday. Take the size of your bed and a store or restaurant you've never been to before. 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

0: Show, 701 Friday morning, in the middle of a phone check Friday. Janine in Pleasant Valley just texted us, King Ross. I've never been in a Ross either, but we do have one closer than we've had before.
1: Not Rossies.
0: Ross.
1: And that's a...
0: It's like a discount clothing store.
1: So like Marshall's?
0: Kind of, yeah.
1: Okay.
0: And that, I think it just opened up off of 4455 over there.
1: I have never been into a Ross either.
0: Now I want to go.
1: So please combine those two things if you want to be our guest at the Luke Bryan Show tomorrow night up at SPAC. I am Breaker 19 Queen Costco.
0: And I'm Queen Bucky's.
1: What and who are you? 845-454-9770. Phone check us now. 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
2: 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You should hear her talking to her mama on the phone. I love it when she raps to an

0: is the Waking Up with CJ and Jess show at 7:08. 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
0: Now, if you are interested in winning that money, be here inside the next 10 to 15 minutes as we are going to officially open up the phone lines and begin searching for this morning's contestant. Will it be you? Stand by.

0: yesterday, those guys, the Eli Young Band, graced the stage at this year's Ulster County Fair, and we're already halfway, more than halfway through the 180th Dutchess County Fair.
1: Crazy how fair season just flies by.
0: It truly does. 3 days left, and on the entertainment side, I know that if you're a fan of the rock group Queen, they're doing a Queen tribute band tonight, Almost Queen. That is free with paid fare admission.
1: Almost Queen.
0: Almost.
1: I love it.
0: Not quite, almost.
1: Yeah.
0: Tyler Braden is going to be doing live music tomorrow night. I think Patty is actually going to be at the fair tomorrow.
1: Fun.
0: Doing the intro for the Tyler Braden show. That is also included with your paid fare admission. And the Dutchess County Fair wraps up on Sunday with the Painted Pony Championship Rodeo. That'll run on Sunday at 11:30 a.m. and then again at 5 p.m.
1: The Painted Pony, always a good time.
0: Yeah, if you haven't checked that out in a while, it's one of those events that the entire family is going to absolutely love. And it all happens Sunday at the Dutchess County Fair. Make sure you swing by the Wolf Tent at some point, because Jess and I got groundbreaking news yesterday afternoon from our promotions department.
1: This was a huge deal. We've been not so patiently waiting for an announcement like this.
0: Yeah. I know that for us personally, there has never been a time in our 11, almost 12 year history together, Jess and I, that we've had our name on a t-shirt.
1: Mm-hmm.
0: And it looks like the higher ups finally came through. And we have got official Waking Up with CJ and Jess t-shirts available.
1: When I was at the fair back on Tuesday, I had a bunch of people come up to the tent and ask if we were selling t-shirts. At that point, we weren't. Now it looks like we are.
0: Yes. So if you go to the fair today, tomorrow, or Sunday, and you swing by the Wolf Tent and you want to purchase a Waking Up with CJ and Jess show t-shirt, it'll be $25.
1: Mm-hmm.
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0: Believe me when I tell you, they'll be here before you know it.
1: Remember how we said fair season flies by?
0: Yeah.
1: Wait until the holidays.
0: So make sure you swing by the Wolf Tent at the 180th Dutchess County Fair. 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
1: Partly sunny today with a high around 83. Mostly cloudy tonight with a low of 55. Then sunny on Saturday with a high near 80. And mostly sunny on Sunday with a high around 84. 67 right now in Kingston, 69 in Danbury. 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
0: It is a big morning with a massive jackpot. 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
0: I feel like today is the day. Heading into the weekend, we're trying to manifest a winner here. So whatever you're doing, stop for 2 minutes, pick up the phone, and call us.
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0: at home, you know, there's either, you know, twin, full, queen.
1: Right.
0: California King.
1: Those are huge.
0: And combine that with the one store or popular restaurant you've never been to. And once you do that, you should have a handle similar to mine. Queen Costco on the comeback.
1: Breaker 19, it's Queen Bucky's here.
0: Lots of folks checking in on the Wolf Country app, like Sarah in Livingston Manor. Queen IKEA.
1: Ooh, Bo in Hawthorne. Breaker 19, this is King Bojangles.
0: Bojangles.
1: You got to go to Bojangles.
0: AJ in Florida, Full Whole Foods. And Jay Verdon in Highland going Full Trader Joe's.
1: Got to go to Trader Joe's. Sue said Queen Dolly's Tennessee and Travel Stop. We've never been there either.
0: No.
1: We'd love to go.
0: Steven Stormville going Queen Bucky's, checking in.
1: There it is.
0: Let's see. Annie and Mayapack, Breaker 19. It's King, Girl King Adams.
1: Girl King Adams.
0: On the phone check Friday. And if you haven't checked this yet, and you want to win Luke Bryan tickets, we're going to extend a phone check Friday.
1: Okay.
0: The phone lines are now open at 845-454-9770. If you want these Luke Bryan tickets, just call us and give us your handle today, and you may be on the receiving end of a pretty fun trip tomorrow night to SPAC.
1: I mean, it would make your Friday, it would make your Saturday even better.
0: All right, phone lines are open now. We're also getting ready to play the 5 at 7:45 with a $460 jackpot. Will someone win the money?
1: Hmm?
0: We find out next here on The Wolf.
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0: Looking for some fun? 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

0: 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The 5 at 7:45. And oh boy, we want to give this money away.
1: We do.
0: Need a contestant to play at 845-454-9770. Good morning, The Wolf. Who's this?
2: This is Anthony from Brewster.
0: Anthony's in Brewster. Anthony, have you heard us play the 5 at 7:45 before?
2: Yes, I have.
0: All right, good. So, you know, before we ask you any of the questions we've each come up with, you got to pick who you want to play against. Who will it be, me, CJ, or against Jess?
2: It's going to be against Jess.
0: Going to be against Jess.
1: All right, I'm out of here.
0: First time, I think, this week.
1: All
0: so,
1: week, yeah.
0: Jess is going to walk out of the studio. And Anthony, while she does, I'll explain to everyone. I have five pop culture trending type questions in front of me. I'm going to ask you all five of them. For every one you get right, you get a point. The objective here is to get more right than Jess. If you do, you walk away with the $460 jackpot, all right?
2: Awesome, yep.
0: We do play by a couple of rules. I only ask that you play on the honor system by not looking up your answer. I'll give you 5 seconds to answer, and if you wind up tying Jess, you still win the money, Anthony. Let's do it. Question number one. Dolly Parton has sadly passed away at the age of 80. She starred in the 1980 movie 9 to 5. What was her character's first name in the movie?
2: Mary. I have no idea.
0: Okay. Question number two. Margot Robbie and Ryan Gosling are reportedly asking for too much money to do the sequel to what American icon movie?
2: Oh, my goodness. Barbie.
0: Okay. Question three. Simon Cowell has announced he's going to miss a few weeks judging what TV show?
2: Oh, America's Got Talent.
0: Question number four. What morning TV host needed gum graft surgery because she's an over-brusher?
2: Oh. Oprah.
0: Okay. And question number five. President Trump has announced that he's authorized a name change for Lake Ontario. It will now be called Lake what?
2: Oh, Lake America.
0: There it is, Anthony, the 5 at 7:45. I'm going to wave Jess back down in from the other end of the hallway. And while she makes her way in, Anthony, how do you think you did this morning?
2: I think I got one.
0: You only think you got one right?
2: Yeah.
0: Actually, Anthony, as Jess sits down, Anthony got three out of the five right.
1: Underserved himself there.
0: All right, three out of five.
2: That's not great, but it's not bad.
0: Agreed. All right, Jess, are you ready?
1: Let's try it.
0: Let's see how Jess does here. Question one. Dolly Parton has sadly passed away at the age of 80. She starred in the 1980 movie 9 to 5. What was her character's first name?
1: Is it Dora Lee?
0: Dora Lee is correct.
1: Launched it the other day.
0: Yeah, Anthony went with Mary.
1: Ah.
0: Listen,
1: Mary,
0: you know,
1: works 9 to 5, too.
0: I feel like that's a 50-50 shot. It was either Mary or Dora Lee.
2: Yeah, I'm sure.
0: All right, here we go. Question two. Margot Robbie and Ryan Gosling are reportedly asking for too much money to do the sequel to what American icon movie?
1: Barbie?
0: Barbie is correct.
1: Ooh.
0: You both got that one right.
1: Nice.
2: Really?
0: Yes. Okay. Question three. Simon Cowell has announced he's going to miss a few weeks judging what TV show?
1: America's Got Talent.
0: America's Got Talent is correct for the tie. You both got that one right. So here we are at question four. This could be for the win for Jess. Question four. What morning TV host needed gum graft surgery because she's an over-brusher?
1: I think it's Kelly Ripa.
0: It is Kelly Ripa.
1: Because I was looking into it because I went to the dentist and they told me that my gums, I was brushing too hard.
0: Yeah.
1: And they say that you can't brush too hard because then your gums are going to recede.
0: You and Kelly Ripa got that in common.
1: It's so scary.
0: Unfortunately, Anthony, that answer was the correct one for Jess, which means you don't win the money. Anthony
1: Anthony.
0: Oprah. Oprah.
1: She was an afternoon show host.
0: Yeah, she didn't do the whole morning thing. But listen, man, we appreciate you playing. You were a great contestant. You can play again after 30 days, all right?
2: You got it. Appreciate you guys.
0: All right, man. Have a great day and keep listening. We are going to raise the jackpot another $10 and give someone a chance to play for $470 on Monday. The fifth and final question that Anthony got right. President Trump has announced that he's authorized a name change for Lake Ontario. It'll now be called Lake what?
1: Lake America?
0: Lake America is correct. And yeah, Anthony did get that one right.
1: Nice.
0: Yeah. Not really sure how I feel about the name change, but we'll just leave it at that.
1: Guess so.
0: The 5 at 7:45 is back Monday morning, thanks to our friends at Kingston Fine Jewelry on Boise's Lane in Kingston. 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
1: 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A missing person search in Hudson Highlands State Park ended safely Tuesday evening after a massive multi-agency effort. Cold Spring police say the person was reported missing around 3:45 Tuesday afternoon, and security camera footage and cell phone data eventually led searchers into the park. Drones, trained negotiators, and search and rescue teams from multiple agencies, including West Point, all responded. The individual was found and safely brought down from the mountain. No details about the person are being released to protect their privacy. Governor Kathy Hochul says New York won't be calling Lake Ontario Lake America. President Trump issued an executive order Thursday renaming the lake amid a trade war with Canada. In a post on X, Hochul insisted New York won't be using the name Lake America. The name of Lake Ontario predates the establishment of Canada and was named sometime in the 1600s. And a swimmer trying to make history along California's coastline is making progress in her journey. Catherine Breed reached 450 miles Tuesday as she attempts to swim the state's entire 900-mile coast.
0: Wow.
1: My arms are tired just thinking about that. Breed began the journey in July and is using stops along the way to highlight coastal access and clean water. And Breed is now heading south before eventually trying to get to the Mexican border.
0: It's crazy.
1: That's a big feat.
0: Yeah, a lot of swimming.
1: Good for her. The Yankees and Mets, they both lost. You can get more on these stories through the Wolf Country app.
0: All right, Jess, thank you. Let's get a quick morning commute update.
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10: 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If you're coming down from Hyde Park, Route 9 looks good. Wappingers Falls, Route 9 with no issues. 52 through Beacon moving. 84 is in good shape at the bridge. No problems out the Middletown. Still in pretty good shape as you make your way on the Taconic. A breakdown reported near Route 6 in Yorktown. Westbound 84, very quiet. Southbury, Newtown, Danbury, quick tap into Brewster. Mid-Hudson Valley Federal Credit Union believes progress starts with a step and momentum comes from what happens next. Since 1963, they've been proudly serving nearly 95,000 members with 14 locations throughout the Hudson Valley. I'm Tom Colangelo on The Wolf.
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1: Partly sunny today with a high around 83. Mostly cloudy tonight with a low of 55. Then sunny on Saturday with a high near 80. And mostly sunny on Sunday with a high around 84. 67 right now in Saugerties, 69 in Patterson. And we've extended a phone check Friday.
0: Right, because we want one person to win Luke Bryan tickets. And we figured that person should be you.
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0: 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We are in the overtime portion of a phone check Friday because we want nothing more than to give you a pair of tickets to see Luke Bryan at SPAC tomorrow night.
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0: All you got to do to win them is phone check us by giving us your CB Trucker handle this morning. 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
1: You should go into Five Below. It's fun.
0: Deborah in Carmel going Queen Bucky's.
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0: Stacy in Putnam Valley, Queen Circle K.
1: Never been into a Circle K either.
0: Circle K convenience store. I only know of one here in the area. I think there might be a couple in Newburgh. I know there's one on the corner of Knoxon Road and over near Gold's Gym.
1: Oh.
0: That's a Circle K right there. There's the Sunoco and then the Mobile.
1: Uh-huh.
0: The Mobile is a Circle K.
1: Got it.
0: So phone check us now. The phone lines are open. Looks like we got two phone lines open currently.
1: Ooh.
0: At 845-454-9770. 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
2: A few days before he turned 80, he was sitting out back in a rocker. He said, "What you been up to lately?"

0: Waking Up with CJ and Jess show, a phone check Friday. You're going to take the size of your bed plus a place that you've never been to before, store or restaurant you've never been to before. Check in with us like Boomer in Poughkeepsie said, Breaker 19, you've got your buddy Queen Chuck E. Cheese here.
1: Now, Boomer, if you've never stepped foot in a Chuck E. Cheese, I will be on, you're missing some fun.
0: The pizza's not bad.
1: Right. I feel like at the first and only time, I mean, I've been there obviously numerous times, but the first time was a lot of fun.
0: Mm-hmm.
1: Second, third, fourth, fifth, tenth time, birthday party, then it gets to be like, ugh.
0: And the animatronics are a little creepy.
1: Yeah. Kevin in Stormville, King Giggles. Giggles. Are they still open?
0: They are.
1: Are they?
0: Up by, in Hyde Park.
1: Right near Darby's?
0: Yeah.
1: I remember they had a location on Route 9 in Wappingers Falls
0: That's
1: as well.
0: That's still open, too.
1: I don't think that the store on the left side, if you're going south, is open.
0: You don't think so?
1: I feel like that building has been closed for a little while now.
0: Come to Giggles today.
1: I feel like they may have moved across the street near Viscount.
0: Oh, okay.
1: In that plaza right before there. I'm not sure if it's still called Giggles or not, but thank you, Kevin. Papa G, King Bucky's, and Stephen Glenn Wild going King Costco. And Costco is the store for me. I've never been, and I'm not quite sure why, but it feels like a lot of shoppers here in the Hudson Valley are infatuated with Costco opening up a location in our area, and I'm not really sure why.
0: It's because we want the Costco hot dogs, the chicken bake, the big chocolate chunk cookie. It's all about going there and getting the hot dog for a dollar and then walking around and enjoying it.
1: Like, to me, I feel like that's not reason enough to bring in a freaking massive store like that.
0: What the people want, CJ?
1: I don't know.
0: They want the chicken bake.
1: We'll get more into Costco possibly making an appearance here in the Hudson Valley a little bit later on this morning.
0: Okay.
1: We do got to give away these Luke Bryan tickets.
0: We do.
1: Thank you to everybody who phone checked us through the Wolf Country app. And because we got so many text messages, we're going to pick one person off of the app and hook them up with tickets.
0: And that person is Caitlin in Patterson, who texted in King Waffle House.
1: King Waffle House for the win!
0: Waffle House is good.
1: Never been.
0: You gotta go.
1: It's funny, when I took the kids to Hershey Park last week for, you know, 4 or 5 days, I did see a Waffle House at the exit we got off at, and I said, you guys want to do Waffle House? And they're like, maybe on the way back.
0: Okay.
1: Needless to say, we did not do Waffle House.
0: They have great hash browns with their, obviously, waffles. I think Pennsylvania is the furthest north that Waffle House goes.
1: Yeah, so I didn't get to go. Maybe next time. Congratulations, Caitlin. Enjoy Luke Bryan tomorrow night at SPAC. If you are planning to go to that show, please take a lot of pictures. And we always encourage you to share a pic or two with us through the Wolf Country app so we can live vicariously through you.
0: Because we're not going to the show.
1: All right, so open up the Wolf Country app and stand by, because we are going to announce our inductee into the Wolf Den of Heroes for the month of August.
0: Very exciting.
1: Check this out.
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2: Partly sunny today with a high around 83, then mostly cloudy tonight with a low of 55, then sunny on Saturday with a high near 80, and mostly sunny on Sunday with a high around 84. 65 right now in Monticello, 71 in Brewster, and I'm working on the Wolf Giddy Up, and Dolly Parton's sister Stella made her first announcement since Dolly's passing.
0: Right.
2: And she shared some details about how Dolly was helping future cancer patients. We're going to get into the statement and what she said in the Giddy Up coming up around 8:30 on the Wolf.

0: Sunday.
1: It is the Waking Up with CJ and Jess show. A very good morning to you at 8:27. If your plans involve visiting the 180th Dutchess County Fair today, tomorrow, or Sunday, make sure you swing by the Wolf Tent. We got word yesterday we actually have T-shirts that have been branded the Waking Up with CJ and Jess show.
2: They're not just Wolf T-shirts. They're Waking Up with CJ and Jess show T-shirts. We've never had these before.
1: This has never happened in the history of our journey together for the last 11, almost 12 years.
2: Crazy.
1: And what we're going to do is the first run of these shirts, we're going to put on sale at the fair today, tomorrow, and Sunday. They're $25 each,
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2: And that money, we know the folks at Toys for Tots can make it stretch, go a long way.
1: 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So if you're going to the fair, please purchase 1, 2, 4, 5, 10 shirts, as many as you can.
2: Go crazy.
1: And help us get ready for the holidays, because, you know, they won't be here before you know it.
2: Maybe you can get it as a gift for someone.
1: There you go. Stocking stuffer 2.

0: waking up with CJ and Jess show, heading down to Nashville for some hot news with your Wolf Giddy Up. And Dolly Parton remains selfless until the end. Her sister Stella posted a tribute yesterday and shared that Dolly was willing to try experimental drugs to help other cancer patients. Stella said, quote, "My sister was one of the most generous, thoughtful, and kind people I've ever known. What the world saw is exactly who she was. So much so, she told me recently that there, if there was no hope for her, she would still allow her medical team to try experimental drugs in the hopes of helping others in the future." Yeah. Just tell me that doesn't give you, like, I want to cry.
1: I feel like that is the epitome of who Dolly Parton was.
0: Yeah.
1: And her legacy will live on for many, many, many generations.
0: And that's what Stella said. She said, "My sister was always thinking of others. And if you want to honor her legacy, show more kindness, lift others up, and give more of your time and resources as she continued to do to the very end." And fans believe they have cracked the code to figuring out who is featured on Luke Bryan's upcoming album, Signs. They believe it's Luke Combs. So the song is Finders Keepers, and Combs' name briefly appeared online on the Genius track list. Fans also found pre-order listings for the album showing track one as Finders Keepers featuring Luke Combs. Neither of the Lukes have confirmed this yet.
1: All right.
0: But there is a little bit of a tease going around. Luke teased an announcement yesterday with a video that cut off before revealing the name. And he said, "This feature has been a long time coming and I can't wait for y'all to hear it." Signs comes out September 18th.
1: All right, well, maybe he'll give everyone a sneak peek tomorrow at the show. It's back.
0: Imagine if he brings out Luke Combs.
1: Yeah.
0: That would be crazy.
1: Now, if you're going to the show and he mentions anything, please keep us informed.
0: Oh, my goodness. And Zach Top wasn't able to sell out one of his recent shows on Long Island, but he embraced the open seats by inviting everyone that was in the back, like far in the back, to tell him to come all the way up front. Which I think is what everyone should do. Zach said, "As much as it pains me to say we didn't quite fill this place up, feel free to ease your way down to get a little closer. I can't see you guys all the way up there."
1: You know what? I feel like that's a humble way to accept what's going on.
0: Yep.
1: And, you know, just play for the fans that are there.
0: And now more people are going to buy tickets thinking that they can move forward.
1: Yeah.
0: So it worked out perfectly. The Giddy Up is brought to you by Q29 Podcast Studios in Hyde Park. 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
1: All right, Jess, thank you. At 8:33, today's the day we get to announce our August inductee into the Wolf Den of Heroes, as our monthly celebration of first responders will announce that inductee coming up next.
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8: 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Ah, what a way to make a living. 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

0: It is the Waking Up with CJ and Jess show, and we are ready to announce our August inductee into the Wolf Den of Heroes. It's our monthly celebration of first responders, from volunteer firefighters, EMTs, police, whatever your definition of first responder is,
1: right?
0: That's who we're looking to celebrate. And we got a nomination from Emma, right?
1: Yes, Emma sent in the nomination.
0: And Emma nominated Colin.
1: Mm-hmm.
0: And before we give you Colin's story, we actually have Colin on the line with us. Colin, how are you this morning?
2: Hi, good morning. How you guys doing?
0: Fantastic, man. We just wanted to bring you up on the air to let you know you are our August inductee into the Wolf Den of Heroes.
2: Oh, man, that's awesome. I'm honored. That's awesome to hear. Thank you, guys.
0: Congratulations. And if you can, before we get to the nomination that Emma sent in, first of all, what fire company are you affiliated with?
2: So I'm a part of the Lakeside Fire.

0: Fire Rescue Company in Monroe. It's part of the Monroe Fire Department.
1: Okay, and how long have you been a member there?
0: So I've personally been a member there the past 7 years, but my family's been part of that company going back since really the beginning in the early 1900s. So we've got some deep roots over there.
1: Oh, wow.
2: That's great.
1: I know that that was what I think Emma mentioned in the nomination.
2: So Emma wrote to us and said, Colin has dedicated himself to serving his community from a young age as a fourth generation member of Lakeside Fire and Rescue. Helping others has always been a part of who he is. Whether he's responding to fires, medical emergencies, or even taking the time to rescue a kitten from a sewer after returning from another call, Colin approaches every situation with the same compassion and willingness to help.
1: Now, Colin, what happened with the cat? Give us the story.
0: I was driving to the gym one day after work, and my chief gave me a call and said, there's a cat in a storm drain down the street from your firehouse, and you go check it out. And I was like, yeah, no problem. I'll go look at it. And, you know, I had a couple guys there at another call that gave me a hand, and we figured out how to get it out. And after a little while, we got it out.
1: Rescued the cat.
2: That's incredible.
1: Were you able to reunite the cat with its owner?
0: I don't believe it had an owner, but somebody was ready and willing to take it. A vet tech was standing by. We handed it off to her, and she took care of it. So
1: I got to be honest, Colin, you sound like an extremely humble dude, and we really, really appreciate the fact that you give back to the community in the Monroe area the way you do. And this is a perfect opportunity for, if you're younger, on the younger side of things, you can get involved with your community, just like Colin did at a young age. And you guys are always looking for new members, right, Colin?
0: Oh, 110%. We always are.
1: And if someone is interested in becoming a member at Lakeside or any of their fire companies, all they have to do is stop into the firehouse, right?
0: Yeah, we're always there, 7 o'clock on Mondays for drills, so stop at any time before that, and there will be someone there to meet you.
2: Awesome.
1: Just so you know, Colin, now that we've gotten to know you, you are also a pretty big winner this morning, because we're going to give you $500 for being our August inductee into the Wolf Den of Heroes.
0: Oh, that's awesome, guys. I really appreciate it.
1: All right. Use that $500 on anything you'd like. It is courtesy of our friends at MHA of Dutchess County, Mid-Hudson Pump, and Rutberg-Breslow Personal Injury Law. So our sponsors, you know, we thank them, because without them, we wouldn't be able to give you the $500.
0: I thank all of them, too.
1: All right, very nice, Colin. I know that Emma said you don't look for recognition. You just want to make a difference, but we're going to recognize you for the next 30 days as you're our August inductee into the Wolf Den of Heroes, man. Congratulations.
0: Thank you, guys.
1: All right, man. Thank you for joining us. Stay on the line. And this is also a great time to remind everyone, we induct a new person every month here on the Waking Up with CJ and Jess show. So if you haven't nominated a first responder in your life, maybe you have a similar story to Colin's, or maybe it's someone that's been, you know, a volunteer firefighter for 50 plus years. Whoever it is, we want to hear all about them. Just go to the Wolf Country app or our websites and nominate today.
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2: 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The Orange County Board of Fire Commissioners is declaring a public emergency so the Coldenham Fire Department can, or Fire District, can secure firefighting equipment. It comes weeks after a fire broke out at the firehouse, damaging equipment and the truck bays. The department says emergency vehicles have been left exposed to weather elements and could impact their readiness to be dispatched. The board has waived the formal public competitive bidding application so the fire district can buy new equipment as long as they seek competitive quotes. Several New York State landmarks are being lit up in pink in honor of Dolly Parton, who passed away Tuesday. Governor Hochul announced 17 landmarks across the state will be pink, including the Mid-Hudson Bridge, One World Trade Center, Grand Central, and the Tappan Zee Bridge, or the Governor Cuomo Bridge. It's to honor the life and legacy of the beloved country music icon. And the state DOT will also feature Dolly-themed safety messages along state highways. Among those messages, drivers may see Jolene, don't speed.
1: Right.
2: Great. And I will always love safe driving.
1: I feel like it's just a testament to the human being that was Dolly Parton.
2: We love her.
1: Yeah.
2: And the pumpkin spice latte returned to Starbucks this week. I did get a pumpkin cream cold brew earlier. But America's love affair with pumpkin spice might be dwindling. This is what the Google Analytics and Google Trends say. Google searches for when does pumpkin spice lattes come out usually spike every August. This month, no different. It increased 510%. And when does pumpkin spice come out? Now searched more than ever before. Pumpkin spice latte is the top trending latte search in the U.S. over the past 30 days. But pumpkin spice does seem to be losing its grip on people compared to chai and matcha. Pumpkin spice lead searches in just 3 states this week, with a sharp drop from 32 states in 2025 and 48 states in 2024.
1: Yeah, the matcha thing is, my son Jack is all about it. And I'm like, I've never tried it.
2: Is it good?
1: I never tried it.
2: It looks like pea soup.
1: Yeah, it's like green.
2: I don't want to try it.
1: And he loves it.
2: Is it caffeinated?
1: I think so.
2: Yeah. I'm always so confused. It's a tea, though.
1: I guess. Matcha tea? Like, just give me the hot coffee.
2: Give me my pumpkin spice.
1: I don't even want pumpkin spice. I just want regular hot coffee with cream and sugar.
2: Pumpkin cream cold brew in a 95-degree day. The Yankees and Mets lost. You can get more on these stories through the Wolf Country app.
1: 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Let's get one more traffic update.
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17: 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Newburgh Beacon Bridge up to Middletown, you're fine. 17, we already have delays into the 84 ramps in the construction zone. Mid-Hudson Bridge, 9 and 9 WOK. Thruway, for the most part, looks pretty good. Accident reported Route 9D at Hartslook Lane in Phillipstown. Westbound 84, Southbury, Newtown, Danbury looking good. Eastbound 84, accident near the 684 ramps in Brewster. If you're still sleeping on that old bed, Mattress Firm's sleep experts can help you find the perfect upgrade. 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I'm Tom Colangelo on The Wolf.
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2: Partly sunny today with a high around 83. Mostly cloudy tonight with a low of 55. Then sunny on Saturday with a high near 80. And mostly sunny on Sunday with a high around 84. 70 right now in Rhinebeck, 71 in Ridgefield. And we get out of here at 10 a.m. That's when Patty Quinn's going to take over for the workday. And in the 1 p.m. hour, she'll hook you up with the answer to Monday morning's early morning brain stimulator so you can win first thing next week. Don't miss Patty Quinn for the workday, 10 to 3 on The Wolf.

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1: Yeah, I mean, he played a good game.
0: He did.
1: Unfortunately, you were just two questions better.
0: I was, you know, on fire today, one may say, but now that means the 5 at 7:45 jackpot is up to $470, which you'll get to play for Monday morning right here on The Wolf.

0: waking up with CJ and Jess show at 9:13 Friday morning. The weekend is within reach. I know there are a lot of things going on this weekend. Obviously, you got the 180th Dutchess County Fair up and running.
1: Yep.
0: Got a Greek festival happening out in Middletown today, tomorrow, and Sunday. And one of the representatives from the festival is actually going to join us on the show in about 15 minutes.
1: Looking forward to it.
0: Talk about some of the things we can expect there. I love going to festivals.
1: Of course.
0: Greek festivals are my absolute favorite only because of the Greek desserts.
1: I was going to say they have really good pastries. Like, they have good food in
0: gyro
1: general.
0: Gyro and a little baklava, maybe a little souvlaki. I am in heaven.
1: Is it the grape leaves, the stuffed grape leaves? I love those. And I love like the olives, the Greek drooling.
0: I feel like all of that stuff is going to be at the Holy Cross Greek Festival happening this weekend. So we will get to that coming up. And we had mentioned Costco earlier.
1: Right.
0: And personally, it's one store I've never shopped at. And I bring this up because, you know, if you've lived around here long enough, we hear rumors all of the time that there's going to be a new place opening soon. You know, Chick-fil-A,
1: Trader Joe's,
0: White Castle, Buc-ee's. I mean, these are just a few, but Costco is also a store that I know if you're in charge of the shopping for your house, people that have shopped there live and die by Costco.
1: They love Costco.
0: I don't understand it because I've never gone into one. I don't understand it at all. And you had mentioned the hot dogs.
1: The hot dogs are a big deal. I think the hot dogs are like $1 or $1.99. They're cheap. I've never been in one either. But this is what I get. I get this stuff targeted to me on TikTok.
0: Right.
1: You want the hot dog, you want the chicken bake, you want the chocolate chip cookie. You get that. And then you walk around the store and you go shopping and it's like the best experience ever. Also pizza.
0: But you need a membership to actually, you have to pay to shop there, right?
1: You do. It's one of like those big stores where you need to get the membership.
0: All right. So now I don't know if Costco is ever going to open up a location here in the Hudson Valley, but you know, my brain says probably because of how passionate people are about shopping there. So if you've ever shopped at a Costco, can you convince us why we actually need one here in the Hudson Valley?
1: Are the hot dogs really worth it?
0: Right. Is it actually cheaper than, you know, Sam's Club or BJ's? Mm-hmm. Like, we already have it. I mean, what makes it better than Target and Walmart?
1: Not for nothing. If you've ever been to Sam's Club, they do the food, too. So does BJ's.
0: Right.
1: And the pretzels at Sam's Club and the churros at Sam's Club and also the frozen yogurt at Sam's Club are all very good.
0: What am I missing out by never shopping at a Costco? If you have a second, you can open up the Wolf Country app. Shoot me a quick text and read more about Costco on the app. I'm just not sure if we need one. Uh-oh. I mean, I feel like BJ's and Sam's and Walmart,
1: enough.
0: I feel like we got enough of those stores. That's just my opinion, folks.
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0: Waking Up with CJ and Jess show Friday morning. And I mentioned yesterday that the Headless Horseman is up for best like haunted attraction in the United States.
1: Right.
0: Voting's ongoing until deep into September. But I just learned that there's a new haunted experience coming to Lake George.
1: Oh.
0: Fort William Henry that's actually haunted.
1: Okay.
0: Now an immersive Halloween experience.
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0: give you some of the best food.
1: All right. So now the Holy Cross Greek Festival. It's today, tomorrow, and Sunday at 2250 Goshen Turnpike in Middletown. Give us an idea of what we can expect if we come.
0: Great. Well, we do open at 12 o'clock every day, just to let everybody know. But it's a very cultural event, authentic Greek foods that, you know, we do make on the premises, from the gyros to the souvlaki to the spinach pie to the pasticcio, which is a Greek lasagna. That's what we kind of call it and explain it. We have moussaka, we have rice, but also we have amazing, amazing Greek pastries. Baklava. We have all different types of cakes that are all immersed with a honey syrup. And we have an orange cake, a plain, simple butter cake, a walnut cake. I mean, they're amazing, these pastries.
1: Well, just so you know, you've made me salivate. I am extremely hungry now. But the Holy Cross Greek Festival, it opens up at noon today, tomorrow, and Sunday. And not only are you guys featuring, obviously, some great authentic Greek food, but you also are going to have some dancers and stuff, right?
0: Correct. We have the authentic New Jersey Hellenic dancers, and they're a dance group that perform regional folk dances from all the different regions of Greece, of the islands, in traditional costumes. So they will be performing on Saturday, approximately 3 o'clock and 7 p.m. for the evening. We also have live DJ all 3 days, and Saturday night later in the evening we will have a live band as well.
1: So you guys got a lot of stuff planned.
2: Got it covered.
0: Yeah. We also have, we're going to have ice cream, so we're going to be making baklava sundaes.
1: Oh my God. And that'll be available all 3 days, the baklava sundaes?
0: Yes. Right. And we make the Greek version of zeppoles, which is called loukoumades. So instead of being in powder, they, of course, are dipped in a honey syrup.
1: Yeah, honey is one of my favorite sweeteners.
2: I want this so bad.
1: Which is why I love Greek desserts.
2: Oh, my.
0: CJ, before we say goodbye, could I just mention, in addition, we have Yaya's Attic. That's a community yard sale where you can find some great things. And also visit our Greek Frappe Cafe to get a Greek Frappe or a cold brew.
1: This is awesome.
2: I love a garage sale and some like cold brew. That's like a great combo.
1: I'm telling you, this is an event you're going to want to check out. If you're not hungry yet, I'm not sure what we can do to make you hungry. But this is really a community-driven event celebrating everything Greek at the Holy Cross Greek Festival. It's 2250 Goshen Turnpike in Middletown. It starts today at noon, runs till 9 p.m. both today and tomorrow. And then Sunday they open up at noon to 6 p.m. Aspasia, thank you so much for a few minutes. Have a great weekend and best of luck, all right?
0: All right, CJ and Jess, thank you so much for this time.
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0: waking up with CJ and Jess show that will just about do it for us.
1: We're getting out of here.
0: Now, if you're looking for something to do this weekend, you obviously have the Dutchess County Fair now through Sunday. You also got the Greek Festival happening out in Middletown, the Holy Cross Greek Festival. Mm-hmm. Details, you can check out the Wolf Country app. Wherever you're going, if you're going to the Luke Bryan show tomorrow night, take pictures and share them with us because we do love living vicariously through you guys.
1: It's always fun to see what everyone else is doing over the weekend. Right.
0: If you're looking for something fun to do tonight, I'll be at Billy Joe's for line dancing. We start tonight at 9. We go until about 12:30. Come on out. We do lessons and all that fun stuff as well. Do want to congratulate Colin, our August inductee into the Wolf Den of Heroes. Colin joined us earlier this morning, and we gave him $500. And, you know, Colin was celebrating a birthday.
1: It's his birthday today.
0: I think he turned 23 today.
1: So young.
0: And, you know, he's already got, I think he said, 7 years mm-hmm. under his belt volunteering with the Lakeside Fire Company in Monroe.
1: And he is fourth generation.
0: Just amazing.
1: He said his family goes back from like the 1900s working for this fire department.
0: So congratulations to Colin. Thank you to Emma for nominating him. And if you're looking to nominate a first responder, you could do that. The Wolf Den of Heroes will obviously reset and select someone new towards the end of September.
1: Wow.
0: And why not make it the first responder in your life?
1: September will be here next week.
0: It will be Tuesday.
1: Crazy.
0: We got one more Monday in August, and that'll say, we'll say bye-bye.
1: Bye, August.
0: Hello to Labor Day, and then summer's over.
1: Summer's over. That's when the party begins.
0: Back to school?
1: Not really.
0: Sorry, guys.
1: Yikes.
0: So Patty's up next. We'll talk to you guys tomorrow morning. We'll have the best and worst of the Waking Up with CJ and Jess show starting at 6. Monday, we're live. The 5 at 7:45 is back with a $470 jackpot.
1: It is back and coming in hot.
0: Yeah, so we'll have that for you. Enjoy the weekend, and we'll talk Monday.
1: Bye, y'all.
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0: Looking for some fun? 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Hey, folks, it's CJ from the Waking Up with CJ and Jess show. 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

Sleepless in a Hotel Room, Luke Combs to kick off a big hour of Nonstop Country. 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Thank you for choosing the world. 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

and I can't love you anymore. 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

is Lainey Wilson with her latest on The Wolf. I'm Patty Quinn. We've got sunny skies later today. Some clouds still hanging around. 84 your high overnight. Partly cloudy and 58. It's Jelly Roll's Son of a Sinner on The Wolf.

Currington's Do I Make You Wanna as we keep the country music going to get you into your work day. 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

outskirts. That is Sam Hunt. The gates are officially open at the Dutchess County Fair for a Friday, and I have the official word that the CJ and Jess t-shirt has arrived to the fairgrounds. You don't want to miss that or those 4-H milkshakes. It's Max McNown now on

by you. I'm Patty Quinn. If you are thinking you are deserving of a little bit of fun this weekend, you'd like to enjoy something delicious and different, I'm going to invite you to head to a really cool place in Montgomery. 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Earlier this week, you heard CJ and Jess telling you about it as Half Price Hudson Valley brought PBF to the forefront.

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2: 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Hey, it's Jess from the Waking Up with CJ and Jess show. 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
4: 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The

Taylor Swift on The Wolf, and she is the lady of mystery, right? No wedding photos have leaked. Yeah, there was that big non-disclosure agreement everybody had to sign to be at the nuptials. I'm just surprised Taylor doesn't want to show off the dress yet. Jason Aldean now.

How You Look, Moving On. That is Josh Ross. So with songs like All Right and Don't Think I Don't Know About It, no one surprised Wagon Wheel, cover of the Old Crow Medicine Show, is actually Darius's biggest solo hit. It's got multi-platinum. Here it is on the Wolf.

0: That is Kid Myself, the latest from John Morgan. I'm Patty Quinn, and everybody feels like a kid when you get to go to the fair. And the Dutchess County Fair is underway again today. You've got today, tomorrow, and Sunday to get up there and enjoy. And remember, there's a lot of entertainment that comes with your fair admission. And as a matter of fact, the rest of the grandstand entertainment today through Sunday is part of your fair admission. Tonight, 7:30, Almost Queen. You don't want to miss that, especially if you're a fan of the rock band Queen. Tyler Braden will be at the grandstand at 7:30 Saturday. And on Sunday, it's two big rodeos with the Painted Rodeo. Catch them at 11:30 and 3. So it is going to be a whole lot of fun. And of course, we're up there with you all week long, thanks to MHA of Dutchess County, Rutberg-Breslow Personal Injury Law, and Ulster Savings Bank. So make sure you stop by the Wolf Tent, check in, see the exclusive winning we've got for you, and most importantly, have fun at the fair. Take it all in. I've got a weather forecast that says awesome for fair weather for the rest of the week, and Zach Brown ready to go next on the Wolf.
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5: We're looking at sunshine today. Some clouds around 84, your high. Partly cloudy overnight, a low of 58. Sun on Saturday with a high of 82. Clear overnight Saturday, a low of 61. And Sunday, the final day of the Dutchess County Fair, sunshine and 86. 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

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We're the Wolf. And if you've got plans to head out of town this weekend, take us with you with the Wolf.

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1: We're back Monday morning giving one lucky contestant the chance to win a $470 jackpot as we get ready to play the 5 at 7:45. Want to play? Want to win? Wake up with us Monday on The Wolf.

Need a favor. That is Jelly Roll. I'm Patty Quinn. Riley Green, we're going to get you to enjoy on the next season of The Voice with his new big team, Think As You Drive, on 97.7, 97.3, and 105.5.

0: to the bat control specialist of the Hudson Valley, bring you a useless fact, something fun that you probably don't need to know, but when you hear it, you probably can't forget it. You want to share it with your coworkers. Things like, imagine this, no word in the standard English language rhymes with the word month. Really? I did not know that. So ponder that today as you're bored at work or just hoping your Friday goes a little faster. Think of a word in the English language, and they are saying standard English language. So I guess we're not supposed to throw in some modern acronyms or anything. But none of them rhyme with the word month. No word rhymes with the word month. That is an example of a useless fact. And if you don't want mine, but you'd like CJ's, he's got another one for you. Monday morning at 7:30, like I said, thanks to the back control specialists of the Hudson Valley. Make sure you're tuned in. 10 in a row with Tucker Wetmore being song number one kicks off right after this on The Wolf.
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We're the Wolf. We've got 10 in a row underway. Lauren Elena now with her big hit, All My Exes, featuring a guy a lot of you got to enjoy Tuesday night at the Dutchess County Fair. His name is Chase Matthew on the Wolf.

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Be Her. That is Ella Langley, part of 10 in a row on the station that's number one for new country in New York and Connecticut, and home to Waking Up with CJ and Jess. On the way, Zach Top with his latest right now. It's Kane Brown with wife Caitlin and Thank God on The Wolf.

That is Morgan Wallen. I'm Patty Quinn. You're going to catch this guy in Monticello at Resorts World Catskill. September 12th. Don't miss Dustin Lynch. Here's Hell of a Night. 97.7, 97.3, and 105.5 for the Wolf.

0: Zach Top, South of Sanity on The Wolf. I'm Patty Quinn. And I mentioned earlier about Half Price Hudson Valley and the PBF, the restaurant in Montgomery we're featuring this week. 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We've got a weather check and Kenny Chesney next on The Wolf.
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3: Sunshine, 84 today. Some clouds hanging around. Partly cloudy overnight, a low of 58. Sun tomorrow, a high of 82. Clearing Saturday overnight, 61. And Sunday, clear and 86. 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
1: Monday morning, CJ and I are back, and Mondays are made for opinions, and we want to know, if you're in a serious relationship, you're married, things are serious, is it okay for your significant other to flirt with someone else? Just flirt, nothing else. Think about it. We'll get to your opinions Monday morning right here on The Wolf.

0: Jelly Roll and Hands Up on the Wolf. I'm Patty Quinn. And Monday morning, somebody could walk away with $470. The 5 at 7:45. No winners this week. So every day this week, CJ and Jess have added to the jackpot. So on Monday, keep up over the weekend, pop culture, trending knowledge, and be ready to play as CJ and Jess go looking for someone to play the game everyone wants to play, the 5 at 7:45. And who knows, you could be the person walking away with some big cash on Monday thanks to Kingston Fine Jewelry. They're at Voices Lane in Kingston, online at kingstonfinejewelry.com, and of course, the bragging rights of either beating CJ or Jess, because you know, the two of them spend a lot of time on social media and watching their favorite shows and keeping up with what's trending, and it would be an awful lot of fun for you to be able to say, not only did you beat CJ or Jess, but you stole their money too. $470, don't miss it Monday morning. Coming up, Low Cash is the first of 10 in a row next on The Wolf.
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After all the bars are closed, that is Thomas Rhett. I'm Patty Quinn. You have found The Wolf, home of Waking Up with CJ and Jess. And today at 1:40, I'll get you what you need to know to be a winner with them Monday morning at 6 a.m. on The Wolf.

Love You Anymore, Ellen Langley and Morgan Wallen. I'm Patty Quinn. So, what an absolutely amazing day we have on hand. A little cloudy, but warm enough for one of those delicious 4-H milkshakes. Make sure you grab one up while you're at the Duchess.

0: country, and she knows that, of course, he's up in SPAC tomorrow night. A lot of you headed to that show. I know a lot of you also are heading to see Tyler Braden at the grandstand of the Dutchess County Fair tomorrow night. You do get that concert with the price of fair admission. And, well, it feels like the right time to be telling you that it has finally arrived. The long-awaited Waking Up with CJ and Jess official T-shirt landing at the Dutchess County Fair, hot off the press, as they say. And you can grab one up there by making a donation to Toys for Tots. Yeah, a little Christmas in July as we get ready for, well, Santa and fun, right? You definitely want to check out the T-shirts. And who knows, if you're up at the show Saturday night, maybe we can get Trevor to throw you a T-shirt or two if you're out in the audience. But definitely want to check those out, whether you're headed to the fair today, tomorrow, or Sunday. And remember, rodeo 11:30 and 3 on Sunday at the grandstand with the price of fair admission. A lot of fun still waiting for you up in Rhinebeck. Coming up, we'll do a weather check. We've got Morgan Wallen ready to go on The Wolf.
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1: We're back Monday morning giving one lucky contestant the chance to win a $470 jackpot as we get ready to play the 5 at 7:45. Want to play? Want to win? Wake up with us Monday on The Wolf.

Hey, stick around right after Kane Brown. I'm giving you what you need to know to be a winner Monday morning with Waking Up with CJ and Jess on their early morning brain stimulator. There's a woman on the wolf.

in on the Wolf. So they are back Monday morning, and they are going to get you access to fantastic concerts and amazing events. And you could be a winner at 6 a.m. with Waking Up with CJ and Jess and their early morning brain stimulator. I've got Monday's question and answer ready. You want to write it down so you

0: can remember it by Monday morning, right? But I think you'll remember this one because it's unusual. 26,000 Americans do this every year. Doesn't seem like a big number, really, until you hear the answer and then you go, wow, who knew? So what is it that 26,000 Americans do every year, right? Well, we'll do this year, next year, the year after. They donate their body to science. Now, I don't know where CJ comes up with these facts and figures, but that's a fascinating one, right? And it's important, if you can and you want to donate your body to science. I actually have two relatives who've done it, so I guess I shouldn't be surprised. But yes, 26,000 Americans donate their body to science every year. So write that down, scribble it on a note, or just remember that weird fact and be ready to get in on the winning. 6 a.m. Monday morning with Waking Up with CJ and Jess. Jason Aldean on the way, first of 10 in a row on The Wolf.
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Happy by you, Luke Combs on 97.7, 97.3, and 105.5. We're the Wolf, number one for new country in New York and Connecticut, and we appreciate the fact that you are listening at work, desk or dashboard, it doesn't matter. Lee Rice, one of them girls.

Ella Langley with her tune that currently holds the record for the most weeks at number one on the Hot 100 chart for a non-holiday song by a solo female artist. Go, Ella. Here's Dirks on the Wolf.

0: Her name is Stella Lefty. That is Boston. On the Wolf, I'm Patty Quinn. So you looked at the calendar, realized, wow, it's the end of August. Labor Day weekend, next weekend, summer officially over. And maybe you didn't get to do all the things you had wanted to do while the sun was shining and it was considered summer and you could sneak away on a vacation. So now it's time to treat yourself to a mini vacation. And if you're looking at your budget thinking, I can't go anywhere, I have to stay right here. Well, how about touring some craft beer places or checking in on some of your favorite Greater Danbury and Hudson Valley restaurants? That is what Half Price Hudson Valley is all about. I want you to get on the website or the Wolf Country app and check in on the amazing deals we have there. We even have a spa that will get you a deal. $50 gift cards for just $25. Delicious places to eat, like the deal that went on sale this week for Polish Brazilian Fusion in Montgomery, New York. PBF for short. Definitely want to check in on them. And you also want to take a look at that Hudson Valley Brewery Passport because you get access to 15 amazing breweries for just $25. It's a $150 value. So all of that is waiting for you right now where you see Half Price Hudson Valley. Yep, still plenty of time to enjoy all of it and sneak in a little quick weekend staycation by treating yourself to dinner and maybe a spa treatment. Coming up, we'll do a weather check and we've got Chris Stapleton ready to go on the Wolf.
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0: Sun and clouds today, 85. The high, still a bit humid. Partly cloudy overnight, down to 58. Tomorrow, sun and 82. Saturday overnight, clear, low of 61. Sunday, sunshine, 86. Partly cloudy Sunday, and 66 overnight. 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It's free.

Parton. And if you missed his amazing tribute to Dolly Parton earlier this week when Dolly passed, we've got that for you on the Wolf Country app. Taylor Swift, I Knew It, I Knew You on the Wolf.

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1: Monday morning, CJ and I are back, and Mondays are made for opinions, and we want to know, if you're in a serious relationship, you're married, things are serious, is it okay for your significant other to flirt with someone else? Just flirt, nothing else. Think about it. We'll get to your opinions Monday morning right here on The Wolf.

0: from Co Wetzel and Ella Langley. I'm Patty Quinn. My time with you on a Friday wrapping up. Chrissy on her way to the studio. She'll get you through the rest of your Friday workday. And hopefully you're planning to spend some time either tonight, tomorrow, or Sunday with the Wolf at the Dutchess County Fair. Don't forget, tomorrow, Tyler Braden. Yeah, you definitely want to catch him. A lot of you know him. He is an internet sensation and a really cool country star up and coming. And, you know, a lot of times you say, hey, I remember when fill in the blank played the Dutchess County Fair. That's right. They are known for bringing up the next superstars. And I think Tyler may be one of them. He'll be there for the show tomorrow night at the Grandstand, 7:30. And you get that show with the price of your fair admission, plus the Painted Pony Rodeo on Sunday at 11:30 and 3. And make sure you are stopping by the Wolf Tent up near the fair office across from Building B, because we would love to see you. And we've got the new Waking Up with CJ and Jess t-shirt hot off the press to benefit the CJ and Jess Holiday Express and Toys for Tots. So see you at the Dutchess County Fair this weekend. 10 in a row, kicking off with Max McNown next on The Wolf.
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4: 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We are the Wolf

love you. Heading to see Luke tomorrow night at SPAC. I'm Patty Quinn. Heading out, leaving you with Chrissy. I am back Monday, 10 a.m. after waking up with CJ and Jess. Got Lainey Wilson, phone, keys, wallet. This one features John Mayer on the way.

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Hey, it's Chrissy with you on this Friday. Hope you're having a great day. We're playing the most country to get you through the last couple hours of your workday and get you into the weekend. Here's Jordan Davis.

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7: Still a bit humid, but hopefully that'll break overnight. Partly cloudy down to 58. Tomorrow, sunshine 82. Clear skies Saturday. Overnight, we've got a low of 61. And Sunday, for the Dutchess County Fair, the last day, sunshine 86. Sunday, overnight, a low of 66. 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
1: We're back Monday morning giving one lucky contestant the chance to win a $470 jackpot as we get ready to play the 5 at 7:45. Want to play? Want to win? Wake up with us Monday on The Wolf.

Hey, it's Chrissy. Want to shout out Carly, who is also celebrating her birthday today. Yay, Virgos. Have fun tonight. Here's MacArthur.

0: 97.7, 97.3, and 105.5. We're the Wolf. I'm Patty Quinn. And if you have not had an opportunity to get to the Dutchess County Fair, I'm going to encourage you to do that tonight, tomorrow, or Sunday. There is so much to do and so much you get with the price of your fair admission. As a matter of fact, tomorrow night, you are going to get a huge show at the Grandstand with country sensation Tyler Braden. Also, Sunday, there's two Painted Pony Rodeos for you to enjoy at 11:30 and 3. And tonight, you also get your Grandstand entertainment with the price of your fair admission. And we are hoping you'll stop by the Wolf Tent, say hi to the Wolf crew, and get in on some exclusive winning and those new Waking Up with CJ and Jess t-shirts to benefit the CJ and Jess Wolf Holiday Express Toys for Tots. I know, we're getting ready for Christmas already. Christmas in August. You're thinking about it. If you can think about Halloween, you can think about Christmas. It's all waiting for you at the Dutchess County Fair in Rhinebeck tonight, tomorrow, and Sunday with the Wolf.
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One more hour to get through until the weekend. Hey, it's Chrissy. We play the most country. Jason Aldean's coming up, Lauren Elena, Zach Topp, and Lainey Wilson. Now it's Thomas Rhett.

0: That's Lauren Elena and Chase Matthew, All My Exes. Lauren's new album, Stages, is out today. Hey, it's Chrissy. We're talking about your best birthday freebies. Todd told me on the app that he made a freebie day of it. Free breakfast in the morning, free birthday burger for lunch, an app for dinner, and then a huge free sundae. He said, I made out the best. It was the greatest birthday ever. Sounds like it. Morgan Wallen is coming up next.
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6: We've got humidity sticking with us overnight, partly cloudy, a low of 58, so things will cool off a bit. Sunshine for your Saturday, a high of 82, Saturday overnight clear, a low of 61, Sunday sunshine and 86. 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
2: Monday morning, CJ and I are back, and Mondays are made for opinions, and we want to know, if you're in a serious relationship, you're married, things are serious, is it okay for your significant other to flirt with someone else? Just flirt, nothing else. Think about it. We'll get to your opinions Monday morning right here on The Wolf.

Thanks for having us on while you work. Want to shout out Kristen, who wanted to tell her girlfriends that she's on her way to meet them for happy hour. She's coming.

977-973 and 1055. We are the Wolf, and it appears to be a very lucky week for a few lottery scratch-off players across New York as another New Yorker has cashed in and won a life-changing amount of money after a simple stop at a convenience store in upstate New York. Now, according to the New York Lottery, Daniel Russell of Rensselaer, which is up near Albany, has claimed a $10 million top prize on the 300X the Money scratch-off game. The winning $30 ticket was purchased at a Cumberland Farm store on North Greenbush Road in Rensselaer. And now, the $10 million win isn't really $10 million. He took the lump sum payment, so he walked away with just under

0: $4.5 million. Not a bad return on a scratch off, right? This comes on the heels of us learning that Penny Smith of Middletown claimed a $1 million top prize on a scratch-off game. Her $5 ticket was purchased at the East Main Street Sunoco on East Main Street in Middletown. You can read about both of these big wins up on the website, the Wolf Country app now.
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19: Good afternoon. We've got a crash on 32. This report sponsored by the KFC $10 Bucket of the Day deal. North on 32, getting up to 94. There's a crash and delays in both directions. Almost a mile stop go into the accident scene. 84, you've got a good ride in both directions across the Newburgh Beacon Bridge. Westbound stop go begins at exit 39 to exit 36. Eastbound around the Taconic at exit 52, an accident on the shoulder. Or an exit 65, stall on the shoulder. Getting into Super 7 in Danbury, an extra 7 minutes. Kingston-Rhinecliff Bridge, traffic stop and go across the span eastbound. Backed up along 199 from 32. Mid-Hudson Bridge, eastbound traffic jam for a half mile into the span. Nine approaches to Poughkeepsie trying to get to the westbound span are backed up. Construction on the Taconic stall, vehicle tying things up southbound, approaching Salt Point Turnpike. It's off on the right shoulder. 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

0: It's The Drive Home with me, Chrissy. Thanks so much for hanging out with me on my birthday. Joelle said that her and her husband went away and the hotel gave them a free spa treatment. That sounds amazing. She said it was heaven. Here's Rodney Atkins.
1: Driving through town, just my boy and me, with a Happy Meal in his booster seat, knowing that he couldn't have the toy till his nuggets were gone.

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Hey, it's Chrissy. 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

0: That's George Burge with Ride, Ride, Ride. A little help from Luke Bryan in there. It's a drive home with me, Chrissy. We're talking about our favorite birthday freebies. Lindsay said she planned out her freebie desserts and went to 3 different restaurants to cash in. That's awesome. Mark told me on our app that he got a free oil change. He said it wasn't glamorous, but it was a big win as an adult. I agree with that. Blake Shelton is up next.
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20: We've got partly cloudy skies overnight. Humidity sticking around this evening. Hopefully, though, cooling off to 58 will break some of that up overnight. Sunshine tomorrow, high of 82. Clear skies Saturday overnight, low of 61. And on Sunday, for the last day of the Dutchess County Fair, it's sunshine at 86. Get breaking news and weather updates with the Wolf Country app.
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20: Time now to take a look at what's happening on the roads. We've got a Wolf traffic update.
21: An accident on 9 in Wappingers Falls. 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We've got the delays southbound at New Hackensack Road, crash up on the shoulder. East on 84, we've got delays out to exit 65, where there is a crash on the shoulder. And a 10-minute delay into Super 7 in Danbury. No problems on the westbound side through Putnam and Dutchess County. Delays exit 39 to 36 in Orange County. The Hudson Bridge is a half-mile slowdown east on 44 approaching the span. And, of course, the 9 approaches trying to go westbound, backed up with construction. Eastern Rhinecliff Bridge, eastbound traffic slow across the span out to River Road. And on the Deconic southbound around Salt Point Turnpike, still a stall up on the shoulder crossing delays from Bulls Head Road. 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Staples, that was you. I'm John Grimmire on the Wolf.

It's the Drive Home with me, Chrissy. Thanks so much for all the texts wishing me a happy birthday. I really do appreciate it. Right now, it's Zach John King and Get to Drinking.

Wolf. Hey, it's Jess from the Waking Up with CJ and Jess show. Now, you know, I've been keeping an eye out for all the haunted attractions popping up around the Hudson Valley and Greater Danbury area. And if you're willing to drive a little further, maybe make a little fall escape and head up to Lake George this upcoming September through October, you can experience something pretty scary. So Fort William Henry, it's a museum. There was a lot of battles that happened over in that area in Lake George. They're hosting something called Fort Fright. So they're going to do several weekends where they turn the lights down, put the spooky music up, and hire live scare actors. So as you walk through Fort William Henry, they jump out and scare you. It sounds pretty spooky. And then afterwards, you could also purchase little mini tours where you can do a mini paranormal investigation. If you're into that kind of thing, you could read more about it on our website, the Wolf Country app. Just know that Fort William Henry is allegedly haunted, one of the more haunted historic places in New York State. So haunted that it was actually on an episode of Ghost Hunters back in 2000.

0: 9. So you'll get live scare actors and probably real ghosts scaring you.
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14: Uh-oh, Brad's buzzed.
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14: 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And now a speech.
16: I just want to say that friendship is about heart. Heart and brain.

Luke Bryan always spoke very highly of Dolly Parton. Hey, it's Chrissy. He said, Dolly Parton never showed you a bad day. He said she always had infectious joy, incredible work ethic, and a timeless influence on country music. Here's Lady A.

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Chrissy. Thanks so much for having us on. We have the most country for your drive home. On the way, Riley Green, Stella Lefty, Corey Kent, and now it's Old Dominion.

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19: Overnight tonight, dipping to 58. Sunshine tomorrow, high of 82. Saturday overnight, clear, low of 61. Sun is back on Sunday with a high of 86. Sunday overnight, a low of 66. 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

0: Hey, it's Chrissy. Recently at a Bailey Zimmerman concert in Illinois, a fan brought their baby wearing a onesie that read, BZ's smallest, biggest fan. Then he handed the little one to Bailey after the show. He said, dude, I just held a baby. Who brought a baby to my show?
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1: We're back Monday morning giving one lucky contestant the chance to win a $470 jackpot as we get ready to play the 5 at 7:45. Want to play? Want to win? 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

Chrissy with the drive home. Jason Aldean's song, Dirt Road Anthem, which you just heard, just became a diamond record, meaning it has sold 10 million units. That's pretty awesome. Here's Riley Green's latest, Think As You Drunk.

0: Attention to Nashville. Every weeknight with Evan Pollan on the weekends with the other Jess, as we like to call her. And tonight, Evan Pollan's going to be checking in from the 615 with your favorite country and his special co-host tonight, Carly Pierce. So don't miss any of that starting at 7, just 20 minutes away, right here on The Wolf.
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All right, that's going to do it for me, Chrissy. Thanks for all the birthday wishes. I appreciate them all. Hang out because Evan Paul is up next with a special co-host. It's Carly Pierce. I'll be on vacation next week. Have a great night and a fun weekend.

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